0: That's Sidewalk Prophets on Moody Radio. Hi, it's Bill Meyer with a Christian artist update for you. Cece Winans says she's really excited to release her very first devotional book. It's called Faith for Generations. The book includes 50 devotionals that are rooted in Scripture and written to encourage readers to live out and share their faith with the next generation. That book's going to be coming out in July.
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0: Truth and love go together. They're often mentioned side by side in the Bible. And Pastor Greg Laurie says they present a balanced approach to human relationships. On Friday's episode of A New Beginning, we'll get some practical insight on the matter from the Apostle John. 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
5: For your walk with Jesus, I'm David Wolin with Haven Today, inviting you to anchor your day in God's Word. 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And what he gave to them is still worth following. It's in Matthew 6, verse 9. It starts with these words, "Our Father in heaven, hallowed be your name." 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
3: Hi, I'm Johnny Erickson Tata. Jeff was struggling with health issues and the daily challenges of having a son with special needs. Jeff was feeling a lack of inspiration until he started worshiping. It was only when Jeff began praising God for his character that he began to sense true joy in his life and a freedom from his trapped feelings. Jeff discovered the secret of Deuteronomy chapter 28. As the people of God exalted him in worship, it says, "The Lord will cause your enemies who rise against you to be defeated before your face." Friend, nothing makes the powers of darkness flee faster than heartfelt worship. Demons cannot stand to hear the name of Jesus, let alone songs that praise him. So be like Jeff if you are struggling and feeling trapped in your circumstances. Turn on some worship music and start praising the Lord. And the devil, with all his discouragement, will scatter.
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0: How should Christians respond to the refugee crisis? Amazingly, more than 117 million people around the world have been forced from their homes. 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On Friday's episode of Equipped with Chris Brooks, Matthew Sorens of World Relief will show us ways that the church can demonstrate God's love for refugees. 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
3: What happens when we entertain sin? 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And one day, she attacked 15-year-old Derek, strangling the teenager until he suffocated to death. The creature that had seemed so docile and harmless was exposed as a deadly beast. 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

0: Zach Williams on Moody Radio. Hi, it's Bill Meyer with some food for thought from the ministry Revive Our Hearts. They say Jesus isn't just part of your future plans. He's the entire point.
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0: the cross.
1: And Wilson, man, it's the cross. It's Carlin Crew on this Freedom Friday, and we're teeing up a question for you. It's a real simple one, Boom Crew. And I'm asking those of you that can put your finger on the answer to this question to give us a call. 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

Does it feel like you're alone? 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Jesus loves

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1: You apply that to marriage, and it's like, if you want to get the love back in your marriage, go back and do what you used to do. 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
2: 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We went to a level 5 in terms of intimacy.
1: 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We get lazy and then we lose the love. And it's like, you know what? You want to get the love you once had? Go back and do what you used to do and watch the spark come back.
2: That'd be a great question tonight. How can we get our love back and do the things we did at first?
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9: There's a word in Scripture that stops us cold. 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And today, on Insight for Living, Chuck Swindoll takes us 28 centuries into the past to a grief-stricken young prophet, a dying king, and a moment in the temple that would change everything. What does it really mean that God is holy? 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
10: 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And it is able to pierce to the division of soul and spirit between the joints and the marrow, and it is a critic.